jar into the night. My V8 screams like sin. 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Yeah, the show begins. You think you're riding fast. I hit your speed for lunch. Don't blink or hit the gas. I'm fast.

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Don't blink or hit the gas, I'm fast.

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CFM.

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Don't blink or hit the gas. I'm fast.

0: 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All of which are American dreams. All of which are American dreams. All of which are American dreams.
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